we are back. Yes, friends. Thank you so much for all the lovely compliments. आपको जब मेरे गाने पसंद आते हैं, I absolutely love it. Thank you so much. Then फिर मेरा ये जो काम है, ये थोड़ा सफल हो जाता है. 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We are gonna keep our conversations about love, dating, relationships, and all of that continued. Today, I want to talk about something which is very, very important. Last week, we talked about how to approach people at random places. And because, you know, dating apps are really not that reliable anymore. When they started out, the intention was really noble. But these days, it is just not what it had initially intended for. There's so much of scams, catfishing, everything, all kinds of things which are not so cool and sometimes even illegal are also there so much. So, easily, guys, we are not going to talk about how to approach people because I already talked about it. Today, we are going to talk about the importance of working on yourself and the importance of how we present ourselves to the world so you can have a better chance at whether it is love, whether it is relationships, or even if it's just a job. Because, guys, believe it or not, we are in America and the standards are very different from what they are in India. Now, of course, there are standards which are poor here as well. But do you want to be considered in that low standard, or do you compare yourself to, you know, a better or a higher standard? That's something that we're going to talk about. We'll talk more in details, lekin wo sab 8 baje ke baad, lekin abhi ke liye ye gaana.

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12: Elwing walo, dhyan se suno. ये सिर्फ म्यूजिक नहीं, हिंट है। Because the best chicken in Dallas is finally in Irving. 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

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So make sure you don't wait too long before you go and redeem your gift. So let's go ahead and play. Pehla wala giveaway hamara bahut simple hai. I'm going to play you a song. Theek hai? Aapko mujhe ye batana hai, who is the actor jis pe ye gana picturize kiya gaya hai. In the song, there is a girl and a guy. Aur barish ho rahi hai and they are kind of like, you know, hanging out. Actress toh bahut easy hai, but who is the actor? Okay, so listen to the song, and my number is 972-235-5555. Call me and let me know.

0: We have our first caller. 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Bhai, aapne gana sun liya na? Hi, can you hear me?
1: Hello.
0: Can you hear me?
1: Yes, I can.
0: Okay, great. So, pehle apna naam bataiye and then tell me the correct answer.
1: Mera naam hai Arpana Nepal and I believe the correct answer is Rani Mukherjee.
0: No, that is not the correct answer. But also, that's not my question. My question was, who's the actor, not the actress, the actor.
1: Oh, okay. Shah Rukh Khan.
0: No, unfortunately not.
1: Oh,
0: but
1: that's
0: good
1: okay.
0: Try.
1: Thank you. Have a good day. Bye-bye.
0: And let's take our next caller. Hi, can you hear me?
2: Hi.
0: Okay, pehle to apna naam bataiye.
2: Siddharth.
0: Siddharth, okay. What is the correct answer?
2: I think it's Rahul Bose.
0: Yes! Wow! Let's give a big round of applause for Siddharth.
2: Thank you.
0: Awesome. Siddharth, so stay on the line. What I'm going to do is, I'm going to play the song and then I'll take your info, okay?
2: Okay.
0: Guys, aap ye gana enjoy kare in case you didn't guess that song right. Maybe you can guess it now.

Guys, one big round of applause for Siddharth, who won those earrings for his two daughters. Bhai, turn leke pehenna, ladai mat karna. I know earrings bahut sundar hai, but definitely. So guys, aage badhte hue, let us play a quick song, and then when you come back at 8 o'clock, then we'll play our second giveaway game. Kahin jana mat, I'll be right here. This is Zippy the Hippie, only on Fun Asia Radio 104.9 FM.

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We are back. Yes, this is Ippy the Hippie, only on Fun Asia Radio 104.9 FM. So, friends, हम लोग thank you so much first of all कि आपके इतने प्यारे प्यारे calls जब मुझे आते हैं and you are all so concerned कि भाई आज आपके energy down कैसे है, you are sounding good, compliment etc. I love it. It makes my day. This is the only reason I come here to Fun Asia Radio every single day. And to talk to you guys is only because of you guys. I'm telling you, I drive from a really far away place. Like, I live in Dallas and we guys, Fun Asia is located in McKinney. But the only reason I drive like 20-30 miles one way is simply so I can come and talk to you every single day. And honestly, even the days that I don't have the best mood or for whatever reason, कभी कुछ चलता रहता है, that's life, right? जब आपसे मेरी बात होती है, it just kind of uplifts me and I love it. Thank you so much for all the love that you send my way. तो guys, जैसे हम आगे बढ़ते हैं, today we were going to talk about a very very important thing, honestly, which is personally very near and dear to me. Simply because, of course, हम लोग प्यार, relationship, मोहब्बत की बातें तो हम लोग हमेशा करते रहते हैं, but today you know, jaise when I came on this show and I started talking more about these things, I started getting calls from all these people, like mostly a lot of calls, especially from guys who are single and somehow they are finding it really, really hard to connect with women and they are really finding it very, very hard to find a partner. And it's not just one person. It's not just, you know, just a handful of people. It's a lot of people. यहाँ तक कि कितने सारे मेरे खुद के कितने सारे दोस्त हैं वो इंडिया जाके they want to do the arranged marriage also. लेकिन a lot of women are even refusing the whole idea of arranged marriage also because उनको पता है, I mean, the perception in all these girls nowadays in their head, it has become, and to a very significant extent, a lot of it is true also, which is ki 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So a lot of women don't want to move to the US simply because they know the reality of living in the US, which is you have to be very independent. You know, मतलब हम इंडिया में प्रिविलेज बैकग्राउंड से आते हैं, इंडिया पाकिस्तान में एवरीबडी हैज अ यू नो हाउस हेल्प और सम काइंड ऑफ हेल्प, डे केयर इज चीप, यू डोंट हैव टू वरी अबाउट इट, घर वाले आसपास रहते 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So a lot of people, therefore a lot of guys are landing up being single and yahan pe jo dating market hai usme bhi thoda dar laga rehta hai a lot of girls because now the girls also are like, hey, we don't really feel the need to get married anymore. 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can live the life of a housewife, raise kids and this and that. Nowadays, society is changing. Women are very independent to the extent that a lot of women make more money than a lot of guys also. So, unko lagta hai ki bhai hum shaadi karenge kyun? Shaadi karke, I mean, what is the benefit of that? Theek hai, bacche bacche banane hai, jinko karna hai, that's fine. Lekin a lot of women are choosing to not get married simply for the reason that they don't find the need to uphold the institution because the financial security, they can provide it for themselves. And it's the guy, the men on the other hand, are not able to present a solid case for why the women should choose them. A lot of women are to, and I have so many female friends who've said the same thing. So we will continue to talk about this more. This one is especially for my guys who are listening.
What can you do to better your chances? If you want to meet someone, if you want to find a nice girl and settle down, you know, loneliness is a thing. So what can you do to actually improve your chances? We will come back to this after this song. We will go into a break in a really short while. Lekin tab tak ke liye aap ye gana suniye.

0: country's first long-distance call.
1: And guys, we are back. So why are we talking about this thing, first of all? Because honestly, this thing is absolutely very, very, very dear to me. I used to be one of those people, you know, who used to think that, yaar, matlab, kya farak padta hai? Appearance is not that big of a deal. You know, if you have the talent, if you have the skill, if you have the money, it does not matter how you look. You know, I have, this is who I am, this is what I will be. And I was very, very proud of it. Honestly, I still am. However, I realized something a few years ago. And I will tell you what I realized. Lekin uske pehle, does this sound very familiar to you or not? Pehli cheez to ye, have you heard this line? Beta bhai, appearance doesn't matter, only talent matters. Ya phir ye sab shakal surat, kapde vapde, these are all show-off things. This is all shallow appearance. This is all like superficial. Work on your skill, work on your talent, because when you go ahead in future, none of the appearance, it matters. What matters is what you're carrying within. Now, that is very, very true for sure. Of course, that shows the integrity and the character of a person, 100%. However, so far, we have already established in all of our conversations in the past that attraction, pyar, mohabbat, सबसे पहली जो चीज होती है वो सबसे आंखों को जो दिखती है ना उससे आप अट्रैक्ट होते हैं 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It is very important. Tabhi aap interview mein jab jaate hai, aap t-shirt aur jeans mein nahi jaate, unless you're of course interviewing for that kind of a place. You always, you know, you want to present yourself as the best and you look the part and that's how you go for a job interview. So then why not put the same kind of effort when you're going out on a date? You can't just show up in shorts on a date and a t-shirt, I don't know, which has not been washed, not even worn deodorant or anything, shave nahi kiya aapne, baalo ki kangi nahi kari, baal chote hai toh kya hua, kangi bhi nahi kari, aur aap pahunch gaye wahan pe date pe, kehte hai, ye toh main aise hi hu, I'm nonchalant, this is how I look, I just wanted to keep it chill, low key. Well, that shows that you are not really taking the person on the other side seriously as well. And you are wasting your time and the other person's time as well. That is the impression that gives, okay? And dusri cheez, ye baat ka bhi dhyan zarur rakhiye ki agar aap apne physical appearance pe dhyan nahi de rahe hai and you're just showing up for a date like that and you're saying, oh, I have enough money and I have a very good career, the right girl will just come and find all of these things. And I don't need to work on my appearance. I don't need to work on my my attractiveness level, you know, because a good girl will just look at that I'm a very secure future for her. Think about this. The only girls who will come looking at you like that while looking at your money and your career are women who are only interested in you for your money or who are only interested in you to get ahead in their career. If you show up looking like a slob, you are only going to get girls or women who are interested in not a relationship with you, but in a relationship with your money. Think about it. It's a very, very, very important point to think about. Okay? We will continue more of this conversation right after this song.

0: That's right.
1: 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Poor guy has never had a girlfriend. Never. And he still lives in India. It's not like he doesn't have a good job. He has a good job. And, you know, yes, there are some things which, you know, he falls short of. One, of course, he doesn't have the best height. So, I mean, he's about like 5'6 or 5'7. He's a little bit on the chubbier side. He's not like like gym bro types, but he's also not lean. He's on the heavier side. और उसको खाना बड़ा पसंद है, which is great. क्यों नहीं होना चाहिए, खाना सबको पसंद होना चाहिए. लेकिन अब वो लड़की ढूंढ रहा है अपनी शादी के लिए. वो बहुत टाइम से ढूंढ रहा है, 3-4 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I mean, it's not like you are filthy rich. Agar tum millionaire hote to wo alag baat thi, but tum millionaire ho nahi, tumhare paas job hai, achhi job hai, salary achhi hai, lekin you are just another person. There is nothing that's setting you apart in this difficult market. And then there are people who are extremely good looking, extremely like the top of their game, like I'm talking a 9 on 10. Even they have trouble finding it. So what is going to stand you apart? You know, so this is for all my friends. And this is also because I did this for myself also few years ago. मैं पहले अपने बारे में ध्यान नहीं देती थी. I did not watch out for what I was eating. And I realized I was eating way too much food just because, you know, I was in that habit of ki chalo nahi, 3 meals hai, 3 meals khane, ra ra ra. All of that, I did not count my calories. So I, once you actually, you know, hit the age of 30, you have to really start checking what you're putting in your body, because weight aise put on hota hai logo ka, fir uske baad pata bhi nahi chalta hai. The next thing you know, aapke ghutne mein dard ho rahi hai, aapke pair mein dard ho rahi hai, and at the age of 30, you're feeling like 50. And then on top of that, you know, you don't work on the way you present yourself, you don't work on your speech, you don't do skin care, you don't do hair care. A lot of guys, they just show up without even shaving. So much, I even had to tell one of my friends, yaar, tu aa raha hai, tu thoda shave karke aaja, hum video bana rahe hai, we make these singing videos and everything. And then I had to tell them that, like, this should not be my job to tell someone, right? You guys should do this by yourself. However, because I have been doing this lately quite often, that's why we are talking about this today. We're going to talk more details right after the song.

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out and spending like $30 on a haircut or something like that. So then I actually watched some YouTube videos and I learned to cut my hair by myself. Like, I'm not even kidding. I would give myself, and I still do it sometimes. When I don't have time, I'm like, अरे मेरे roots जो ends हैं वो थोड़े मतलब dry हो रहे हैं ख़राब हो रहे हैं. Just give it a trim. Tell your barber, show them a reference photo. अगर आपको कोई actor की photo पसंद है, take the actor's photo. ऐसे नहीं वो random कोई cut कर दिया from the 1970s. 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Do it, please. Okay, just a trim gets you chaos. If you just say like, hey guys, I just want a trim, then you just get a random haircut jo aapka barber aapko choose karke gaya. He is choosing your appearance, you are not choosing your appearance. It's very important to be intentional about everything you start doing from now on, especially if you want to improve your chances. Okay, number two, if this is for my guys, okay, if you are reaching that phase of your life ki work stress, loan stress and so many kind of stress ki wajah se, if your hairline is thinning out, don't hide it by combing over it left hand side se, right hand side se. Char baal hai sar pe, usko chupane ki zarurat nahi hai. A short clean cut looks far more sharper. I mean, you can look like the Rock, you guys, you know. Look at the actors who have embraced their lack of hair and take inspiration from that. वो चार बार सर पे छोड़ जो दोगे उससे कुछ नहीं आएगा. वो लड़की उल्टा उसको देखकर भागेगी and it actually makes you look older. Okay? And if you're worried about it, if you're worried about losing all this hair really, really fast, see a dermatologist. Maybe she can help you give, you know, some medicine or something or treatments that you can reverse it. And second, and last but not the least, agar, you know, take care of your hair, do hair mask, thoda tel lagaya karo, but don't keep it greasy and oily all the time. सबसे कॉमन वो पता है इंसल्ट क्या 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that oiliness in your hair, okay, that is really, really strong. And I have been in that same place myself. So I'm telling you from personal experience. Every 3 or 4 days, give your hair a hair wash. It is as simple as that, okay? So guys, aage badhte hue ek gana main play karti hu and then we will come back and continue this. Baby, I'm gonna look into your eyes. Let me hear you.

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0: That garba was totally worth it. 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
1: 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But it's so late. 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

We're waking up to our coolest morning of the fall season so far right here in North Texas. Temperatures in some areas fallen to the upper 50s and low 60s under mostly clear skies. And if you get a chance right now, just before the sun rises, the sun is already rising, look towards your eastern horizon and you'll see a beautiful crescent moon with Jupiter tucked right next to it. It's a gorgeous celestial sight. I don't know if you can see it right now, but it was visible earlier. And so welcome to the show on this beautiful celestial morning as you go outside, maybe take a little walk before heading off to work. But it is an absolutely beautiful morning. We touched 80s yesterday, about 86 yesterday, somewhere around the same mid-80s again today. The whole week is going to be absolutely beautiful. On your request, here's Gerahua.

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0: This is Fun Asia Radio, the world news read by Shabnam Motkil. Belgian physicist Francis Hailsen has this morning won the Nobel Prize in Physics for work on subatomic particles at the South Pole. This year's prize is about ghostly messengers from space, said the Secretary General of the Royal Swedish Academy of Sciences. He was honored for decisive contributions to the Ice Cube Neutrino Observatory and the discovery of high-energy neutrinos of astrophysical origin. Death by a U.S. Army firing squad has been announced for convicted terrorist Nidal Malik Hassan, a former army officer and psychiatrist who killed 13 people and injured 32 others during a mass shooting at Fort Hood in Texas in 2009. He will be executed by a U.S. Army firing squad, according to the Pentagon. He opened fire on unarmed American soldiers at Fort Hood in 2009. The Secretary of the Army will set the time and place of the execution, and if indeed it is carried out by this firing squad, it would mark the first such case for the service since 1945. The last death sentence carried out by the U.S. military was in 1961. Yemen Saudi-backed government forces claim to have ousted Iranian-backed Houthi rebels from Bab al-Mandab Strait, responsible for 12.5% of global trade. The Houthis have denied the claim. The Ministry of External Affairs in New Delhi has condemned the attack on a Panama-flagged commercial vessel carrying Indian crew members of the Oman coast, calling for an end to attacks on commercial shipping. That 12 of the 19 crew members who were injured after the vessel was struck while transiting the Strait of Hormuz were from India. 11 of those were Indian nationals. Turkey, Pakistan and Saudi Arabia have agreed to activate deterrence measures under a mutual defense pact and rapidly deploy forces to the Gulf Kingdom to counter these attacks by Yemen's Houthis. And this decision was announced yesterday after the three countries' defense and foreign ministers held an emergency meeting in Riyadh and marked the first time the alliance, which is known as the Mecca Alliance for Defense, has been invoked since it was signed on the 7th of August. And the Mecca Defense Alliance emerged as a response to intensifying conflicts in the region triggered by the U.S. and Israel's war on Iran. Governments, courts and companies considering restrictions and examining existing rules on smart glasses amid worries that the technology brought to mainstream by Meta's Ray-Bans could be used to photograph, film or audio record confidential material or people without their knowledge. And it is the United States Unified Court System that has banned these smart glasses from all its court facilities. The rule covers prescription and non-prescription eyewear or headwear containing cameras, microphones, computers and other technology capable of recording video or audio. Public schools across the U.S. implemented nearly 12,000 book bans over the past year. The bans encompass 7,370 individual works, marking the highest total since nonprofit organization PEN America began tracking bans in 2021. President Trump has signed an executive order aimed to ease the burden of high diesel prices on farmers, truckers and other businesses as fuel costs continue to put pressure on Republicans ahead of the midterm elections. He announced the move during a campaign stop in Grand Island, Nebraska, saying that loosening limits on the tax-free use of red-dyed diesel would save farmers millions and help bring down the cost of goods and groceries. Oil prices remain close to $100 a barrel today, with steady Middle Eastern oil exports helping to ease supply concerns. However, continued attacks in the region kept the traders alert to the risk of disruptions to Gulf supplies. CNN CEO Mark Thompson will remain in charge of the news network after parent company Warner Brothers Discovery's $110 billion acquisition by David Ellison's Skydance expected to close today. Student activists shattered a glass window and sprayed graffiti on Cornell University's main administrative building yesterday, kicking off protests over the Ivy League school's handling of an alleged sexual assault at a fraternity. These mass protests erupted at the Cornell University yesterday, with students criticizing officials' handling of the gang rape allegations, demanding the president's resignation, and painting "Smash the Patriarchy" on an administration building. Televangelist Jim Baker, who rose to national prominence in the 70s and 80s before stepping down from his ministry amid a scandal, has died. He was 86 years old. He, along with his first wife, Tammy Faye, built an evangelical empire around the hugely successful PTL Club TV show, only to lose it all over a sex scandal and financial crimes. He died yesterday and was 86 years old. American Idol alum Caleb Flynn has been sentenced to life without parole for this year's February murder of his wife Ashley. The judge told him his actions exhibited layers of deceit, manipulation and cruelty. He claimed an intruder broke into their Ohio home and fatally shot her as she slept. Halle Berry is asking the court to reinstate her 50-50 custody and tie-breaking authority for her 12-year-old son, Maceo, and she also asked the court to force ex-Oliver Martinez to attend their court-ordered therapy. Martinez recently requested sole custody and alleged abuse claims that Halle Berry did not directly address in her filing. Taylor Swift's Patient Zero debuting at number one on the Billboard Hot 100 chart, knocking Ella Langley's Choosing Texas out of the top spot after a record run of 24 consecutive weeks. A British Airways passenger jet flying from London to Chicago descended 28,000 feet in just 7 minutes after declaring an emergency due to an unspecified technical issue. The Boeing 777 that took off but started descending just 30 minutes later while flying over Ireland, and the plane turned around and spent 4 hours zigzagging over the Bristol Channel, a waterway to the west of England, before landing back at London's Heathrow Airport. President Trump said the U.S. was looking into a suspected plague case in Russia following the death of a worker at a laboratory and would offer authorities their assistance. Russia has sought to downplay the reports that a laboratory technician had died of plague, even as President Trump said Washington was closely monitoring the situation and offered help. Reports that pneumonic plague has killed a 28-year-old woman who had been working for the Anti-Plague Institute in Siberia's region. Russia has renewed its warning for foreign diplomats and citizens to leave Kyiv, saying more large-scale strikes could follow as Moscow continues targeting bridges and infrastructure across the Ukrainian capital. The U.S. and several European embassies have refused to evacuate, with Secretary of State Marco Rubio saying Washington will change its diplomatic posture only if security conditions require it to do so. Russian air defenses have intercepted nearly 900 Ukrainian drones overnight over multiple regions of the country. I'll have more news for you in the next hour of the program. Stay with me. We'll make sure you're completely informed.
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0: You may not have heard the name Mount Stuart Elphinstone. He was born on today's date way back in 1779. He was a British official in India who did a lot to promote popular education and local administration of laws. Entered the civil service in Calcutta with the British East India Company, and a few years later he barely escaped death when followers of the deposed Prince of Awadh, Wazir Ali, raided the British officers at Banaras Residency and massacred all within their reach. He was transferred to the diplomatic service as assistant to the resident at Pune and was stationed at the court of Peshwa Bajirao II, who was the titular head of the Maratha Confederacy, and he won distinction as political agent and ADC to the Duke of Wellington in the Second Maratha War. He was also appointed resident at Nagpur and was transferred to the Maratha court at Gwalior. Ladies and gentlemen, some stories from the annals of history that happened on today's date, the 6th of October.

0: On today's date in 1866, brothers John and Simeon Reno staged the first train robbery in American history, making off with $13,000 from an Ohio and Mississippi Railroad train in Jackson County, Indiana. Trains had been robbed before the Reno brothers holed up, but these previous crimes had all been burglaries of stationary trains, sitting in depots or freight yards. The Reno brothers and their contribution to criminal history to stop a moving train in a sparsely populated region where they could carry out their crime without risking interference from the law or curious bystanders happened on today's date in 1866. And there was an English poet widely regarded as the chief representative of the Victorian age in poetry. He died on today's date in 1892. His name was Lord Alfred Tennyson.
1: Half a league forward, all in the valley of death rode the 600. Forward, the light brigade, charge for the guns, he said, into the valley of death rode the 600.
0: Lord Alfred Tennyson, who died on today's date in Surrey, English poet often regarded the chief representative of the Victorian age in poetry. He was raised to the peerage, and among his famous works, Lotus Eaters, Ulysses, The Charge of the Light Brigade that you were just listening to, In Memoriam, and The Ideals of the King. Meghnad Saha was born on today's date in 1893 near Dhaka. An Indian astrophysicist noted for his development in 1920 of the thermal ionization equation, which in the form perfected by the British astrophysicist Edward Milne has remained fundamental in all work on stellar atmosphere. Meghnad Saha, who became a professor of physics at the University of Allahabad and elected a fellow of the Royal Society, went to the University of Calcutta, where he was instrumental in the creation of Calcutta Institute of Nuclear Physics, of which he became the honorary director. And on today's date in 1908, the dual monarchy of Austria-Hungary announces its annexation of Bosnia and Herzegovina, the dual provinces in the Balkan region of Europe, formerly under the control of the Ottoman Empire. American actress who brought a loopy elegance to many comedies like To Be or Not to Be and My Man Godfrey, Carol Lombard was born on today's date in 1908.
2: To Be or Not to Be is truly an outstanding motion picture, an exciting romantic comedy keyed to an ever-mounting tempo of suspense. To Be or Not to Be.
0: The jazz singer.
3: In concert, he has played to sold-out crowds wherever he has appeared.
0: Premieres ushering out Hollywood's silent era.
3: 50 million copies.
0: While hailed as the first feature-length talkie,
3: written songs recorded by virtually every
0: the earning blockbuster sums at the box office. The film had only about 2 minutes of synchronized dialogue and the rest used titles.
3: The
0: jazz singer on today's date, it premiered in the year 1927.
3: Neil Diamond is the jazz singer. The classic story of a man torn between family.
4: Pop, I have things inside of me. I have to express them. I have my music. I have my life, my feelings.
3: And fame.
4: I just don't want to go through life thinking.
0: Riccardo Giacchoni was born on today's date in 1931 in Genoa, Italy. An Italian-born physicist won the Nobel Prize for Physics in 2002. For his seminal discoveries of cosmic sources of X-rays, which helped lay the foundations for the field of X-ray astronomy, Raymond Davis Jr. and Koshiba Matoshi, who also won a share of the award for their research on neutrinos. And of course, we have just announced that Nobel Prize that was given out today. We'll talk more about it when we do the news. Lonnie Johnson, an American inventor, entrepreneur, and former NASA researcher who created the Super Soaker water gun, was born on today's date in 1949. And the W.K. Kellogg died on today's date in 1951, the American industrialist and philanthropist who founded the Kellogg Company to manufacture cereal products as breakfast foods. His cereals have found widespread use throughout the United States. The Kellogg Company. And Charles Merrill died on today's date in 1956 in Southampton, New York, the American investment banker who guided his company through a series of mergers that resulted in the creation of the brokerage firm of Merrill Lynch, Pierce, Fenner & Smith, the largest in the United States. Merrill was also the father of James Merrill, one of the most distinguished American poets of the late 20th century. Merrill Lynch. The film Spartacus, directed by Stanley Kubrick and starring Kirk Douglas. That's right, and Michael Douglas's father. It had its world premiere on today's date in 1960.
5: Spartacus, a motion picture unequaled in the entire history of filmmaking, unlikely ever to be surpassed.
0: It won several Academy Awards. Nothing. Including Best Supporting Actor for Peter Ustinov.
5: It is neither time, nor money, nor talent. For in Spartacus, you will see the finest cast ever assembled relive history's most exciting and inspiring drama.
0: And on this day in 1973, on the Jewish holiday of Yom Kippur, Egypt and Syria attack Israel, which suffered heavy casualties. But Israeli forces successfully fought back, and the war eventually ended inconclusively. V.K. Krishnamenon died on today's date in 1974 in New Delhi, the Indian nationalist and champion of India's anti-colonialism and neutralism. After studying at the London School of Economics, he was called to the bar at the Middle Temple, became an ardent socialist and served as a Labour member of the St. Pancras Borough Council. His long and close relationship with Jawaharlal Nehru, nationalist and first Prime Minister of independent India, began during that time. And in China, the Gang of Four, having lost their influence with the death of Mao Zedong, were arrested on today's date in 1976. Pope John Paul II is the first pope to visit the White House on today's date in 1979. Anwar Sadat died on today's date in 1981 in Cairo, the Egyptian army officer and politician who was president of Egypt from 1970 until his assassination. On today's date in 1981, he initiated serious peace negotiations with Israel, an achievement for which he shared the 1978 Nobel Prize for Peace with Israeli Prime Minister Menachem Begin. And under their leadership, Egypt and Israel made peace with each other in 1979. But he was assassinated on today's date in 1981 by members of the Egyptian Islamic Jihad during a military parade, and it happened in Cairo.
6: Margot, nothing you've ever done has made me as happy as you're taking Eve in.
7: I'm so happy you're happy.
8: Now look here, you haven't been running a settlement house exactly. The kid has earned her way. You had a pretty mixed up inventory when she took over. Merchandise laying all over the shop.
9: You got Margot mixed up with a 5 and 10 cent store.
6: Make it big, Doc Goodman.
0: Betty Davis died on today's date in 1989 in France. A versatile, volatile American actress whose raw and brutal intensity kept her at the top of her profession for 50 years.
8: I ain't going to drop dead. Not with the heat.
0: Betty Davis said, "You will never be happier than you expect. To change your happiness, change your expectation." Michael Jordan retired from professional basketball, saying, "I don't have anything else to prove." On today's date in 1993, only to return in 1995. And on today's date in 1996, Democratic President Bill Clinton faces his Republican challenger, Senator Bob Dole from Kansas, in their first debate of that year's presidential campaign. In Hartford, Connecticut, moderated by Jim Lehrer, PBS.

Saint Levant was born on today's date in the year 2000 in Jerusalem. A Palestinian trilingual singer and rapper known for music that blends funk, rock, hip-hop and rhythm and blues with traditional Palestinian and Algerian rhythms. He gained wide audience when his single called Very Few Friends went viral on TikTok. And the song, featuring matter-of-fact, smoothly vocalized lyrics that alternate seamlessly between English, Arabic and French against a mid-tempo beat, exemplifies his distinctive style, which fuses Western and Middle Eastern music sensibility. Saint Levant was born on today's date in the year 2000 in Jerusalem. And ladies and gentlemen, Instagram was released to the public in Apple's App Store on today's date in 2010 and reached 25,000 users on its first day. The U.S. Senate confirmed Brett Kavanaugh as a Supreme Court Justice by a vote of 50-48 on today's date in 2018. Some stories from the annals of history that happened on today's date, the 6th of October.

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And as I look at the clock, it is time for the world news.

0: This is Fun Asia Radio, the world news read by Shabnam Matgil. Belgian physicist Francis Hailsen has this morning won the Nobel Prize in Physics for work on subatomic particles at the South Pole. This year's prize is about ghostly messengers from space, according to the Secretary General of the Royal Swedish Academy of Sciences. He was honored for decisive contributions to the Ice Cube Neutrino Observatory in the discovery of high-energy neutrinos of astrophysical origin. It is death by a U.S. Army firing squad for convicted terrorist Nidal Malik Hassan, a former Army officer and psychiatrist who killed 13 people and injured 32 during a mass shooting at Fort Hood right here in Texas in the year 2009. He is going to be executed by a U.S. Army firing squad, according to the Pentagon's announcement last night. Secretary of War Pete Hegseth has recommended, and President Trump has approved, death by a U.S. Army firing squad for him. He opened fire on unarmed American soldiers at Fort Hood in 2009. The Secretary of the Army will set the time and place of the execution. And if this execution is indeed carried out by a firing squad, it would mark the first such case for the service since 1945. And the last sentence as carried out by the U.S. military was in 1961, when Army Private John Bennett was executed by hanging at the gallows in Fort Leavenworth in Kansas after he was convicted of raping and attempting to kill a young girl. Governments, courts and companies considering restrictions and examining existing rules on smart glasses amid worries that the technology brought to mainstream by Meta's Ray-Bans could be used to photograph, film or audio record confidential material or people without their knowledge. And the United States Unified Court System in New York has banned the smart glasses from all of its court facilities since July, and the rule covers prescription and non-prescription eyewear or headwear containing cameras, microphones, computers, or other technology capable of recording video or audio. President Trump yesterday signed an executive order aimed to ease the burden of high diesel prices on farmers, truckers, and other businesses as fuel costs continue to put pressure on Republicans ahead of the November midterm elections. He announced the move during a campaign stop in Grand Island, Nebraska, saying that loosening limits on the tax-free use of red-dyed diesel would save farmers millions and help bring down the cost of goods as well as groceries. Oil prices remain close to $100 a barrel, with steady Middle East oil exports helping to ease supply concerns. However, continued attacks in the region kept traders alert to the risk of disruptions to Gulf supplies. Student activists shattered a glass window and sprayed graffiti on Cornell University's main administrative building yesterday, kicking off protests over the Ivy League school's handling of an alleged sexual assault at a fraternity. Mass protests erupted at Cornell, with students criticizing officials' handling of this gang rape allegations, demanding the president's resignation and painting Smash the Patriarchy on an administration building. Thousands of students and faculty gathered for a demonstration sparked by this high-profile case of a former student known as Jane Doe, who said in a recent lawsuit that she was plied with drugs and raped at a fraternity house 2 years ago. Televangelist Jim Baker, who rose to national prominence in the 70s and 80s before stepping down from his ministry amid scandal, has died. He was 86. Along with his first wife, Tammy Faye, he built an evangelical empire around the hugely successful PTL Club TV show, only to lose it over a sex scandal and financial crimes. A British Airways passenger jet flying from London to Chicago descended 28,000 feet in just 7 minutes after declaring an emergency due to an unspecified technical issue. The Boeing 777 took off but started descending just 30 minutes later while flying over Ireland. And the plane turned around and spent around 4 hours zigzagging over the Bristol Channel, a waterway to the west of England, before landing back at the London's Heathrow Airport. President Trump said the U.S. was looking into a suspected plague case in Russia following the death of a worker at a laboratory and would offer authorities their assistance. Russia sought to downplay these reports that a laboratory technician had died of plague, even as President Trump said Washington was closely monitoring the situation and offered U.S. help. Reports that pneumonic plague has killed a 28-year-old woman who had been working for the Anti-Plague Institute in Siberia has sparked alarm. Russia, meanwhile, has renewed its warning for foreign diplomats and citizens to leave Kyiv, saying more large-scale strikes could follow as Moscow continues targeting bridges and infrastructure across the Ukrainian capital. And the U.S. and several European embassies have refused to evacuate, with Secretary of State Marco Rubio saying Washington will change its diplomatic posture only if security conditions require it. Russian air defenses have intercepted nearly 900 Ukrainian drones overnight over multiple regions of the country, as well as the occupied Crimean Peninsula and the Sea of Azov. You're listening to the world news on the Fun Asia Network. Tens of thousands of demonstrators expected on the streets of Paris today as France's powerful trade unions join high school students rallying for better conditions in a wave of protests marked by clashes with police. Students have blocked the entrances to hundreds of high schools for 15 to 17-year-olds, complaining of missing teachers, overloaded timetables, dilapidated classrooms and buildings that cannot cope with rising temperatures. Several unions and rights groups have accused the police of using disproportionate force against the protesters. Kenya has recorded its first confirmed Ebola case. A Kenyan citizen who has been living in the Democratic Republic of Congo and arrived in Nairobi, and the patient has since died. And 28 contacts have been identified so far, including family members and health workers. Meanwhile, the latest figures coming in as soldiers burn down on Ebola transit and treatment centers in the Democratic Republic of Congo this week while searching for weapons and people suspected of belonging to non-state armed groups. And Congo's Ebola outbreak death toll has surpassed 4,000 as the unrest continues. The U.S. has discussed starting reciprocal visits to nuclear sites with China and plans to continue pushing in meetings in the coming months. The idea of these visits was initially raised by China in meetings with U.S. officials this year. Novak Djokovic advanced to the China Open final after Daniil Medvedev was disqualified late in the second set when a ball that came off the Russian's racket hit a spectator. A man sitting in the stands behind Medvedev's side of the court was seen holding his face and escorted from his seat after being hit as Djokovic was serving for the match with the score at 7-5. 5-3. Senior batter Harmanpreet Kaur has resigned as India's captain from all three international formats today after recently leading the team to their second successive Asian Games gold medal. The 37-year-old captained India for their first women's global title at last year's ODI World Cup and has been synonymous with the team's success in recent years. She also led the team to two Asia Cup titles, the most recent one coming last month. Leader of the opposition in the Lok Sabha, Rahul Gandhi, said the opposition will spare no one involved in undermining the nation's democratic institutions as opposition MPs march to the Election Commission. And he climbed atop barricades during the India Bloc MPs' march from Parliament towards the Election Commission headquarters in New Delhi, demanding Chief Election Commissioner Ganesh Kumar's resignation over irregularities in the special intensive revision of electoral rolls. Sikkim moving closer to being on the railway map, and now Indian Railways are stepping up efforts to bring Sikkim's capital of Gangtok onto the railway network by prioritizing a proposed 34-kilometer rail link between Rangpo and Gangtok. I'll have more news for you in the next hour.
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0: For a lot of North Texans, the Mambo Taxi is more than just a drink. It's part of the local culture, and the man behind it is Michael Rodriguez. He, ladies and gentlemen, has died at the age of 68. Got his start as a kid working alongside his mother at Mia's Tex-Mex on Lemon Avenue. And eventually he launched Mi Cocina with $82,500 from customers who believed in him. And then came the big break. A loyal customer, Juanita Miller, encouraged him to expand to the Harland Park Village. And he said that move took Mi Cocina into another plane of existence. The restaurant grew into a North Texas powerhouse. But his life wasn't without struggles. He battled alcohol, his marriage fell apart, and he eventually sold his stake in Mi Cocina. All after several trips to rehab, he said those programs helped save his life. And today, his legacy lives on in Mi Cocina, the Mambo Taxi, and the North Texas community that helped shape it. A story from the local news this morning about the death of Michael Rodriguez at the age of 68. And every time you go into Mi Cocina, you will now think of him and do try the Mambo Taxi, that drink from the bar. Also, would like for all of you to know that Lego artists from around the world are meeting in North Texas this weekend to show off their creations and introduce the next generation to the craft. A Dallas Brick Convention is being held at the Irving Convention Center. And, of course, the Lego community has been very welcoming to a wealth of ideas, and you can go and see them all at Dallas Brick Convention, where all Lego artists from around the world will be meeting this weekend. I'm going to round off this hour of the program, and I'll have another very busy hour coming up for you. We will, of course, have the world news. We'll tell you about some events happening in town and plenty more that is all headed your way right here on the airwaves of the Fun Asia Network. And right now, if you look at your clock, it is 9 a.m.
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0: Let's get started with this final hour of our program. Welcome to it. And it is a very beautiful morning and our coolest morning of this fall season. We woke up to the coolest temperatures of the fall season so far here across North Texas. In some areas, they had upper 50s today and, of course, 60s, which is going to pretty much be the trend for the next few days. It's going to be 60s in the morning and 80s in the afternoon. Yesterday, we touched 86. And so we hope that you can enjoy this temperature. You can stay out. It's a weather pattern that's going to be here for at least a week. The high pressure and the sinking air dominating this weather over the next several days. And that sinking air actually compresses and warms the atmosphere also while keeping clouds and thunderstorms from developing. It acts like a roadblock, preventing any significant cold fronts from making it into North Texas. And so for the next week also, when you feel it's going to be pretty, expect highs mainly in the middle 80s, 80s, including Columbus Day, which is coming up next Monday. It's a long weekend for a lot of you. And the morning lows generally staying in the 60s. And we may see a little more cloud cover over the weekend, but right now it all looks very, very beautiful. I'm taking your calls, 972-235-5555. I'll take your comments, your feedback, your suggestions, and of course also your requests and dedications.

This is your Morning Drive Time special. Thank you very much for joining us here on this lovely Tuesday morning. It is the 6th of October today. And I'm in your cars with you, driving you to your destination.

That was the voice of Atif Aslam. If you're planning to buy your dream home or make a smart property investment in India, visit the Grah Pravesh India Property Expo, presented by My Square Feet, the biggest India property expo in Frisco. 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Food vendors from India, Pakistan, Bangladesh, Nepal, Malaysia, Thailand, Indonesia, Afghanistan. Come be a part of the biggest food festival, DFW's 6th Annual South Asian Food Festival. It's a Diwali celebration on the 31st of October from noon to 8 at The Sound on Olympus Boulevard in Coppell.

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0: This is Fun Asia Radio, the world news read by Shabnam Madgill. Belgian physicist Francis Helsen has this morning won the Nobel Prize in Physics for work on subatomic particles at the South Pole. This year's prize is about ghostly messengers from space, said Secretary General of the Royal Swedish Academy of Sciences to a news conference. He said he honored Helsen for decisive contributions to the Ice Cube Neutrino Observatory and the discovery of high-energy neutrinos of astrophysical origin. Death by a U.S. Army firing squad for convicted terrorist Nidal Malik Hassan, a former Army officer and psychiatrist who killed 13 people and injured 32 others during a mass shooting at the Fort Hood in Texas in 2009. He will be executed by a U.S. Army firing squad, according to the Pentagon's announcement yesterday. He opened fire on unarmed American soldiers at Fort Hood in Texas in 2009. The Secretary of the Army will set the time and place of the execution. And if his execution is indeed carried out by a firing squad, it would mark the first such case for the service since 1945. The last death sentence was carried out by the U.S. military in 1961. Hassan, who was born in Northern Virginia, walked into a Fort Hood Readiness Processing Center and opened fire using a semi-automatic handgun. President Trump signed an executive order aimed to ease the burden of high diesel prices on farmers, truckers, and other businesses as fuel costs continue to put pressure on Republicans ahead of the November midterm elections. He announced the move during a campaign stop in Grand Island, Nebraska, saying that loosening limits on the tax-free use of red-dyed diesel would save farmers millions and help bring down the cost of goods and groceries. Oil prices remain close to $100 a barrel today, with steady Middle Eastern oil exports helping to ease supply concerns. Student activists shattered a glass window and sprayed graffiti on Cornell University's main administrative building yesterday, kicking off protests over the Ivy League school's handling of an alleged sexual assault at a fraternity. And it is a former Cornell student who filed a lawsuit against the university, 7 G5 fraternity members and others last month, claiming the school failed to protect her after she was drugged and gang raped 2 years ago. Jim Baker, who along with his first wife Tammy Faye built an evangelical empire around the hugely successful PTL Club TV show, only to lose it all over a sex scandal and financial crimes, has died. He was 86 years old. A British Airways passenger jet flying from London to Chicago descended 28,000 feet in just 7 minutes after declaring an emergency due to an unspecified technical issue. The Boeing 777 took off from London, and just after 30 minutes, it started descending, later flying over Ireland. The plane turned around and spent around 4 hours zigzagging over the Bristol Channel, a waterway to the west of England, before landing back at Heathrow Airport. President Trump said the U.S. was looking into a suspected plague case in Russia following the death of a worker at a laboratory and would offer authorities their assistance. Russia sought to downplay those reports that a laboratory technician had died of plague, even as President Trump said Washington was closely monitoring the situation where this 28-year-old woman has died of pneumonic plague. She had been working for the Anti-Plague Institute in Siberia. Russia has renewed its warning for foreign diplomats and citizens to leave Kyiv, saying more large-scale strikes could follow as Moscow continues targeting bridges and infrastructure across the Ukrainian capital. But it is the U.S. and several European embassies who have refused to evacuate, with Secretary of State Marco Rubio saying Washington will change its diplomatic posture only if security conditions require it. Meanwhile, Russian air defenses intercepted nearly 900 Ukrainian drones overnight over multiple regions of the country, as well as the occupied Crimean Peninsula and the Sea of Azov. Tens of thousands of demonstrators expected on the streets of Paris today as France's powerful trade unions join high school students rallying for better conditions in a wave of protests marked by clashes with police. Students have blocked the entrances of hundreds of high schools for 15 to 17-year-olds, complaining of missing teachers, overloaded timetables, dilapidated classrooms, and buildings that cannot cope with rising temperatures. You're listening to the World News on the Fun Asia Network. Senior batter Harmanpreet Kaur has resigned as India's captain from all three international formats today after recently leading the team to their second successive Asian Games gold medal. The 37-year-old captained India to their first women's global title at last year's ODI World Cup and has been synonymous with the team's success in recent years. She also led the team to two Asia Cup titles, the most recent one coming last month. And it is the Lok Sabha leader in the opposition and Congress MP Rahul Gandhi who climbed atop barricades during the India Bloc MPs' march from Parliament towards the Election Commission headquarters in New Delhi today, demanding Chief Election Commissioner Ganesh Kumar's resignation over irregularities in the special intensive revision of electoral rolls. India Bloc stepped up its protest against him, with opposition parties demanding his resignation. Sikkim is moving closer to being on the railway map, and now Indian Railways stepping up their efforts to bring Sikkim's capital of Gangtok onto the railway network by prioritizing a proposed 34-kilometer rail link between Rangpo and Gangtok. The 8th edition of the Moscow format regional consultations on Afghanistan ended without a joint communique, mainly because of disagreements between Pakistani and Afghan delegations in what was possibly the first instance in the series where participants failed to agree on a joint statement. Russian presidential envoy for Afghanistan said Moscow regretted that the participants could not agree on the final document. Pakistan's special envoy told the meeting that Islamabad wanted peace and stability in the region and had pursued political and diplomatic engagement with the Taliban leadership to address terrorism emanating from Afghan soil. Deputy Prime Minister and Foreign Minister Ishak Dar met UN Secretary General Antonio Guterres in Islamabad today, with the two discussing regional and global issues relating to peace and security. The Foreign Office said discussions covered Palestine, Jammu and Kashmir, Afghanistan, counterterrorism, and the future of multilateralism. Pakistan's ongoing talks with the visiting staff mission of the IMF are set to conclude on a positive note later this week. And Prime Minister Shehbaz Sharif, urging the PTI to end its long march to Islamabad, invited the opposition to sit with the government to resolve contentious issues through political dialogue. We do also have Khyber Pakhtunkhwa's governor, Faisal Karim Kundi, who has vowed that PTI's long march would not be allowed to proceed beyond Attock in Punjab, which borders Khyber Pakhtunkhwa. So far, we do have the start of the PTI's march.
1: As a Texas state legislator, James Tallarico has stood with the South Asian community and fought to lower our costs. He believes that being a Texan isn't about where you come from or how you pray. It's about how you love your neighbors. He's running for U.S. Senate to stand up for all Texans and end the corruption raising our prices. Vote to bring light and hope to Texas. Vote James Tallarico.
2: I'm James Tallarico, and I approve this message.
3: Elwing walo, dhyan se suno. 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
12: कल हम कूलर के मोटर की बाइंडिंग करा के आए। पूरा नहीं है, पर हमरे घर में इतना भी बस हम ही बोल पाते हैं। फुल इंग्लिश बोल के बताएं। I love you.
13: Oh, sir,

This, ladies and gentlemen, is the last segment of our program today. So if there is a song on your mind that you must listen to, well, let's go ahead and play it for you right here on the airwaves of the Fun Asia Network.

I'd like to highlight some well-deserving individuals from time to time, right here on my show. And this is about a little girl growing up in Calcutta, Sharmila Mona Sinha, often reminded of a familiar Indian disappointment. She was a third daughter in a society where the arrival of a son was treated as a family dividend and another daughter as a deficit. She absorbed the message early and decided to do something about it. And last week, this Calcutta-born daughter entered the National Women's Hall of Fame in New York, the cradle of the American women's rights movement, becoming only the second woman of Indian origin to receive this honor after former PepsiCo CEO Indra Nooyi. It is a fitting destination for a woman whose journey has taken her from Kolkata to Smith College, Wall Street, corporate America, and then ultimately the global campaign for women's equality. Her journey did not begin with grand ambitions of changing the world. It began with family expectations and an encounter with poverty that left a lasting impression. As a volunteer at a Mother Teresa orphanage in Kolkata, what struck her was not simply the deprivation around her, but something more unsettling. The orphanage had very few boys, and because she was told that abandoned boys were more readily adopted. Even among abandoned children, gender could determine who got a second chance. And another influence came closer to home. Only in her teens, she learned that her grandmother had helped organize women during India's freedom movement. The discovery gave her that sense that challenging the status quo was not alien to her family. "I don't receive this extraordinary honor as mine alone. I receive it as a fistful of rice placed in my hands with a responsibility to pass it on," she said in her induction speech, recalling how her mother in Kolkata set aside a fistful of rice each morning for someone in greater need. At 18, she left India for Smith College in Massachusetts, graduating in economics and art history before earning an MBA from the Columbia Business School and entered Wall Street as an investment banker at Morgan Stanley and later moved into corporate America, working for companies including Procter & Gamble, Unilever and Elizabeth Arden. It was a world of balance sheets, brands, mergers and markets seemingly far removed from the women's rights movement. Over time, however, she began wondering whether the tools she had acquired in business could be deployed for a different kind of return. Rather than abandoning the language of capital, management and organizational efficiency, she brought it into philanthropy and social change and became a leader of Women Moving Millions, a network of women philanthropists whose members have committed roughly $1 billion to organizations working for women and girls. And she co-founded Raising Change, which helps social impact organizations strengthen fundraising and organizational capacity, and helped establish the Asian Women's Leadership University. Her alma mater became a trustee and helped lead the Women for the World campaign, which raised approximately $486 million. And her portfolio eventually expanded beyond philanthropy. She became an executive producer of documentaries, including the Oscar-nominated To Kill a Tiger, while also supporting the campaign for the Equal Rights Amendment and the planned Smithsonian American Women's History Museum. She served for the last 4 years as CEO of Equality Now, the international organization working to eliminate discriminatory laws affecting women and girls. And her work now takes her into the harder terrain of changing laws and legal systems, addressing issues from child marriage and sexual violence to women's economic rights. And her story offers this unusually Indian lesson about the evolution of feminism. She did not begin by marching in the streets. She began as a daughter in a Kolkata household, went to an American women's college, entered investment banking, learned corporate strategy, and eventually turned those skills towards changing institutions. And last week, her Hall of Fame induction is therefore more than another accolade for a prominent philanthropist. It's that long-distance answer to the question that confronted this little girl in Calcutta. What might that wrong daughter, so as she was called, become if nobody put a ceiling on her? 4 decades later, the answer has been inscribed in the National Women's Hall of Fame, and alongside it is an increasingly familiar Indian-American footnote. After Indra Nooyi, another daughter of India, has entered America's pantheon of women leaders. Great story, and I really wanted to share it with you. Hey.
as we are getting ready to round off our show for this morning.

Getting ready to round off our show. I do hope you enjoyed it as much as I love bringing it to you every morning from 7 to 10 right here on the Fun Asia Network. 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

0: If I have your good wishes, I'll be back at 7 o'clock tomorrow morning. Until then, each one of you, in whatever you do, whatever you say, as a matter of fact, whatever you think, do make it your very best. Rimita's coming on right after me. It is 10 o'clock.
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This is Gup Shup Gali with me, Ramita. Baat ho rahi hai about communication ki. In between relationships, amongst your friends, amongst your partners, spouses, parents, kuch bhi. But abhi thoda hat ke, aapke business ke baare mein baat karte hai. 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And that's where Relative Media comes in, because Funisha Networks brings in its media expertise to your social media with reels, graphics, captions, and content. 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

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This is Gup Shup Gully with me, Ramita. And the Gup Shup is about the communication between relationships. And aajkal affection ka ek modern flair hai, ek modern form hai. That is din bhar ek dusre ko reels bhejna. Ek funny reel, ek recipe, ek relationship quote with a dangerous caption, and you send it to your partner, friends, and those with whom you have these relationships. Like, this is so us. I mean, reels connection ho sakte. Like, they say, I saw this and thought of you. That's so sweet. Lekin, kabhi pura din 15 reels exchange hui, but actual sentence ek bhi nahi. Then, ek banda jo reels bhej raha hai, wo to connected feel kar sakta hai. But the other one, like, can we please talk like humans? You know, digital affection ko replace nahi, like supplement banana chahiye. Ek reel ke saath ek personal line likhne se kitna time kharab ho jayega yaar. Like, aapne ek reel bheji jahan pe they're partying and they're enjoying. Ek chota sa line likh lo, yaar ye dekh ke na last Sunday yaad aa gaya. Suddenly it lands differently, you know. Aapka love language kuch bhi ho sakta hai. 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

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And we have officially entered our next hour. This is Gapshup Gali with me, Rumita, where we are talking about communications. And this hour, we will talk about the boundaries, which is about which no one talks about today. Like, families mein boundaries ko hum often distance samajh lete, jaise kisi topic par baat nahi karni, har plan mein participate nahi karni, ya kabhi family ko agar aapne kabhi bhi na bol diya to bas mahabharat. 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Studio ka number is 972-235-5555. Let's gupshup on boundaries.

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Aaj October 6th aur Tuesday ki dopahar. 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

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This is Gup Shup Gully with me, Ramita. And it's time for me to wrap up my show. Ayushi will be here after me and will be entertaining you for the next 2 hours. Till then, kal milte hai. Aap khush rehna, abad rehna aur sunte rehna. 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

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Aapki host Ayushi aaj ke liye vida le rahi hai.

A very, very good afternoon to the listeners of 104.9 FM Financial Radio. Sun rahe hain aap, main hoon Kiran aapke saath. Thank you so much for connecting with me this afternoon, Ayushi. Thank you so much for an absolutely beautiful show as always. Financial rakhta hai aapko entertained as well as informed 24/7, 365 days a year. Hum rehte hain aapke saath 972-235-5555 ke through. Aap bhi rehte hain hamare saath. Aur ji, aap jante hain, afternoon drive time with Sunehri Kiran mein every day I bring you a new flavor. And today's flavor is Bollywood Spotlight. Yani ke spotlight dali jati hai kaise sitare pe jinhone kuch aise khubsurat Bollywood mein gaane diye hame ke we absolutely love listening to those songs, chahe wo actors ho, producers ho, directors ho, music composers ho, singers ho, anyone and everyone related to Bollywood is who we shed spotlight on. 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
1: Bilkul sahi. Thank you, Pooja. Sunti rahiye. If you are the winner, I'll ask you to give me a call back. Stay tuned. Fun AJ Radio, you're live on air. What is your name? Fun AJ Radio, you're live on air. What is your name?
2: Hey, hi. This is Naman here.
1: Ji, Naman. Bataiye.
2: Ha. So, I would first say Barfi. The reason is, if you can speak, you can have dialogue delivery, then you can show your acting, right?
1: Hmm.
2: But when you know acting at its best, even dialogue doesn't matter. The way he conveyed throughout the movie,
1: right,
2: without speaking or uttering a single word, expression, you can understand exactly what he's trying to say. And then it was also different kind of acting when Priyanka versus the other actress, I forgot the name, both the actors
1: Ileana,
2: were tremendous.
1: Ileana
2: as well.
1: De Cruz, yeah.
2: Yeah, Ileana De Cruz, yes. So that's why I'll call out Barfi as one of the most outstanding performers, without dialogue deliveries, nothing on his part, still conveying each and every message beautifully, eyes, hand gestures, and whatnot, right? And then, of course, Rockstar would always be the one of the better movies as well, because right from that little boy, shaved, short hair, calm, frightened, to that wild a person he became, on the stage, hitting people, pushing people, from calmness to madness. It has everything, I would say. So
1: that
2: both the movies I would call out.
1: Wonderful, Naman. Thank you so much for your call, for that beautiful insight. Please keep listening. I'm going to announce the winner in a bit. We're going to take our last caller for this giveaway. Fun Asia Radio, you're live on air. Apna naam bataiye.
3: Hi, I'm Richa.
1: Hi, Richa. How are you doing?
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3: Kapoor ke liye.
1: All right, that is a wonderful way of putting it. Since I like him so much, I like everything that he does. Brilliant.
3: Yeah.
1: We got it, Richa. Thank you so much. Sunte rahiye. I'll announce the winner in a bit. All right, guys, the contest time is over. I'm going to take a music break and announce the winner in about 3 to 4 minutes. Math ke formula mein aapke number dalne hain aur lucky winner announce karna hai. Sunte rahiye. Aur chunke bazi mari hai movie Barfi ne, so let us listen to Ala Ala Matwala Barfi.

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20: BBC News with Govinda Gill. France's President Emmanuel Macron is set to hold an emergency meeting after a day of nationwide protests about conditions in schools. The Interior Ministry said more than a quarter of a million people took part. One of the unions organising the rallies put the figure at almost double that. Here's our Paris correspondent, Hugh Schofield.
21: All of this plays very much into the politics ahead of the election. What everyone can see very clearly is that it exacerbates this trend towards a polarised country with one half with the protesters and condemning the police state and lining up behind the far left, and the other half, or more probably, saying, no, we need law and order. Now more than ever, we need Marine Le Pen and the far right. She's been sitting very, very quietly throughout all of this and I suspect reaping the rewards.
20: Kenya's President William Ruto says the government has strengthened public health measures to prevent the spread of Ebola after the country confirmed its first case. Eight family members of the patient who died in Nairobi on Monday have been quarantined, along with 21 health workers who treated him. Richard Kagoe is in Nairobi.
22: The government has ramped up efforts in terms of screening and surveillance at border points, and has started out actually to put out public information about Ebola and calling to members of the public to be calm, saying that they're doing everything possible to bring the situation under control. So what they have said is this is not an outbreak. It's an imported case from the DRC. Kenya has never recorded an outbreak since the first Ebola outbreak was recorded 50 years ago.
20: Finland has halted work at two Google data center sites while it investigates possible breaches of environmental rules. Officials are looking into whether Tweke Finland, which represents Google, cleared 3 square kilometres of forest, the size of more than 420 standard football pitches, without an environmental assessment. Olivia Noon reports.
23: Last month, in its biggest single investment in Europe, Google committed to spend at least $15 billion in Finland. The money was intended to help power Helsinki's AI ambition, providing data centres and jobs. The local company representing Google must now provide an explanation to why the land was cleared and detail how it plans to proceed by the middle of next week. Google said it understood the concerns and that it had fallen short of its own high standards. The cool climate and abundant supply of clean energy make Finland an attractive location to build data centres.
20: Haiti's indefinitely postponed what would have been its first election since 2016. The Electoral Council said the conditions weren't yet right to conduct the voting process properly, but that voter registration is continuing. Successive governments have struggled to hold elections. BBC News. The UK Anti-Slavery Commissioner says serious concerns have been raised after a British couple used an unlawful Chinese surrogate to have a baby boy. The surrogate mother also agreed to give the couple a partial refund if the child was a girl. The High Court in London accepted the couple was unaware surrogacy was illegal in China. The Commissioner has called on the British government to improve safeguards. Two British police officers who used pepper spray and a taser on a 92-year-old amputee in his care home in East Sussex have been sacked. Stephen Smith and Rachel Komoto were called to St Leonard's-on-Sea after Donald Burgess, who had dementia, had threatened staff with his cutlery knife. Our correspondent Charlie Rose has the details from southern England.
24: The misconduct panel found that Komoto and Smith did not attempt to de-escalate the situation before using force and had breached standards of professional behaviour. The hearing had been told the 92-year-old was in his own room, isolated from residents and posed no risk. This afternoon, at the end of a disciplinary hearing, the two officers were sacked for gross misconduct. Sussex Police said that over the past few years, work had taken place to ensure those who were vulnerable and in crisis received the right care.
20: In football, Lionel Messi is preparing to play his last match for Argentina on what will be his 208th appearance. The country's most capped player and record goal scorer will bid an emotional farewell in a friendly against Benin at the Monumental in Buenos Aires. He will, however, continue to play football with Inter Milan, where his contract runs until the end of 2028 season. The American soul singer Freddie Jackson has died 3 days after his 69th birthday. He was best known for hits including You Are My Lady and Rock Me Tonight. That's the latest world news from the BBC.

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0: 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I don't know about you all, but I think agar music lover hain, then they will definitely say that Vishal patch has that punch that really takes you on that emotional ride. You're listening to the Evening Drive Time Show, and like every day, we give you more information about the world of insurance. And right now, a beautiful moment is about to come to, an opportunity is about to come your way, which is the open enrollment. But I'm not going to do the talking. Let's call Humaira Jumani from Sonata Inc., who gives us a daily update about what's happening in the world of insurance. 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Good evening, Humaira ji. What's today's update?
1: Good evening. Today's update is about the annual enrollment that is coming up starting on October 15. 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

Mane Ghana Kasuta Lage Sai. This was a Haryanvi track, and this had Rashmeet Kaur and Raftar. That was a different, you know, track there. Thoda vibe. 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That's the way it should be. You're going to be with me till 7 o'clock. 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
16: 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We want you to receive the maximum amount of money you deserve.

Beautiful track and an equally lovely movie. This was from the movie Zakhm. Isme Sanjay, isme Ajay Devgan sahab the, saath mein the South Indian actor Chiranjeevi and isme thi Pooja Bhatt and a child actor ka role play kiya tha Kunal Khemu ne. And I personally loved the acting of Kunal Khemu the most in the movie. I think for a kid to show the expressions that he did, to show the emotions that he was going through, zabardast kaam kiya tha yaar. And that was none other than Kunal Khemu sahab, jinki abhi recently picture aayi hai Vibe, and I am vibing to that movie as well. Achhi film hai, if you haven't seen it, go check it out. Maine aapko bataya tha ji ke hamare yahan pe bahut sari cheeze aapki sahulat ke liye hain, jisme se of course our very own Navneeta Khemka is now a realtor with Keller William Realty. She has the market knowledge, creative marketing skills and personalized guidance ke sath sath aapke ghar ki kahani aapke sath likhengi, and she can be reached on 347-449-4242. Chahe aap buy karna cha rahe ho, apna ghar bechna cha rahe ho, she is the right person because she knows what she's doing, has the market knowledge and the experience, and will definitely take care of you. That's Navneeta Khemka with the Keller William. Today is the 6th of October, and 6th of October this happened as well.

0: The track, which was called Faith, released by George Michael, was on today's date in the year 1987. The track was definitely loved by a lot of people and became Billboard Song of the Year in the year 1988. I'm going to take a short commercial break. Aap kahin mat jaiye. You gaya aur you wapas aaye. The last segment coming up.
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